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1: They say the holy water's watered down. 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Our colors will fade eventually. So if our time is running out, day after day, we'll make the mundane a masterpiece.

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1: 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We move, we change, we get lost for a while. Maybe one day,